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1: Okay, come on. All right? You're Larry David. Who are you?
2: I'm Larry David.
1: And what do you happen to enjoy?
2: I happen to enjoy wearing women's panties.
1: Perfect. That's it.
2: I'm very comfortable with that.
1: Very comfortable.
2: You have to replace my pants? I'm not going to pay for these pants.
3: No, because you're going to walk around with a security tag on that and someone's going to arrest you or something. Sir, you cannot leave with those pants.
2: Really?
3: It's going to follow you around, that sound.
4: Yes, ma'am. I'm looking for Larry David.
5: Oh, come right in.
4: Hello?
2: Oh, hey, Officer Krupke.
4: Yeah.
2: Look, hey, Jeff, it's Officer Krupke.
1: Oh, yeah, like from West Side Story.
2: From West Side Story.
4: Yeah, we received a call about you using obscenities against a woman and her children.
2: What? That's ridiculous. I sang the song that I sang to you, Officer Krupke, Krup you.
4: It's not the way they heard it.
2: I was singing the song, Krup you.
4: Where'd you get those pants?
2: Banana Republic.
4: There's a security tag on those pants.
2: Well, I traded them because they took my pants, so I took these.
4: Give me the pants.
2: What are you talking about? These are my pants.
4: Now.
2: Okay, fine.
4: You don't have to do this here.
2: I don't care. Okay, here.
5: Oh my God, who are you?
2: I'm Larry David. I happen to enjoy wearing women's panties.
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2: Currently, it's 91 degrees.
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3: It's Comic-Con, you idiot. 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
4: Well, you're the idiots because you three guys would never be walking together.
5: Yeah, you're his boss, and you two guys are enemies.
1: Yeah, bite me, Captain Kirk.
4: Hey, come on. 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
5: Yeah, that's two different franchises.
4: Yeah, sorry, guys. She doesn't know.
6: Nah, it's okay. 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
2: Happy Friday, y'all.
3: It's here we are. Friday.
2: It's Friday, baby. Oh, yeah.
3: The first Friday in fall.
2: First Friday in fall.
3: That's right.
2: You know?
3: That means decorating.
2: Are you going to be decorating this weekend for the fall season?
3: I hope so.
2: You know? Getting out your pumpkins and your
3: I hope so. That's
2: black hearted stuff.
3: That's right. My black hearted, black souled witchy potion.
2: Witchy stuff.
3: Yeah.
2: Well, at least it's got to be up for a month, right? Because Halloween, you know.
3: The nice thing about decorating for fall.
2: No.
3: Is that, and I've said this before, but yeah, when you put pumpkins and scarecrows and stuff like that in the front yard, and then you put some Halloween stuff out there, your Halloween stuff sitting in the window panes and stuff like that. Well, Halloween comes and goes. You take the Halloween stuff away. You still leave the pumpkins and the scarecrows.
2: It's there until Thanksgiving, fall. Right?
3: Yeah.
2: Yeah. And then on the day after Thanksgiving, not the day before, not the week before, you put up your holiday lights.
3: Then the pumpkins have to go by.
2: Yeah. Today is Open the Magic Day. I don't know what that means.
3: Open the Magic.
2: Sounds like something that was invented by Disney, right?
3: That's what it sounds like.
2: Open the Magic Day. It's also National Daughter's Day. Which is a great day. Every day is National Daughter's
3: Day,
2: by the way. You know, I'm a girly dad, you know.
3: And you're a girly dad?
2: Yeah, I'm a girly dad. I mean, I wasn't, you know, I salute the dads that have not a spouse to help them with girls. I had one.
3: Wow.
2: So amazing. I didn't have to do all the, you know, the girly talk or help them shave their legs. But I salute to these gentlemen who do.
3: Your young daughter didn't put makeup on you?
2: No, she didn't. In fact, she could have cared less about tea parties either. It's like, you know, my kids were kind of rough and tumble anyway. But
3: well, there's those dads that they'll sit there with the tea party.
2: Yeah,
3: they get their nails painted.
2: Absolutely, and I would have done that
3: because you know what?
2: Yeah,
3: they are letting their girls be girls and salute. It's a hard.
2: I would have done. I would have done that. I would had my daughters wanted to paint my nails. I so would have. But yeah, at least I didn't have to teach them how to shave their legs. That's the thing. I see these dads that do that. I'm going like, oh my word. Who teaches the dads how to shave legs, right?
3: Right.
2: Grandma, right? It's National Quesadilla Day or
3: Quesadilla.
2: Also,
3: quesadilla.
2: National
3: Quesadilla.
2: That sounds really good, actually.
3: It
2: Chicken
3: does.
2: Quesadillas. I think I'm on that tonight.
3: There was that one place in Monterey.
2: What place?
3: Was that old fancy house?
2: Oh, Jose's. No.
3: No.
2: No, Casa something or other. Yeah.
3: Yeah.
2: Yeah. That
3: but
2: had
3: they would
2: fried.
3: It was like
2: quesadillas.
3: This pizza size quesadilla.
2: And fried. Deep fried.
3: And fried, on both sides.
2: So good.
3: So
2: good.
3: Jeepers.
2: It's National Lobster Day today. Now, that could mean a couple of things. If you're a big fan of Friends, you know that your lobster's mate for life, right? So if someone's your lobster, they're your lobster. It's International Research Administrator Day, National Tune-Up Day, National Comic Book Day. It's a day short because last night was the very final season finale of Stuart Fails to Save the Universe. Speaking
3: if
2: of comic books.
3: It is Lobster Day, it should also be National Butter Day.
2: Here's one that just kind of is an oxymoron. Math Storytelling Day. Math Storytelling Day.
3: That just strikes terror in my soul.
2: Yeah, yeah. And National One-Hit Wonder Day.
3: Oh.
2: The one-hit wonders, of course, are people who have only had one hit.
3: Yep.
2: And it's gone on to be maybe very memorable, you know, over time as an oldie kind of thing.
3: There's a lot of those one-hit wonders out there.
2: There are. So celebrate.
3: That are fabrics of our life.
2: Celebrate your National One-Hit Wonder Day today.
3: That's right.
2: Hurricane Polo has rapidly turned into a Category 4 storm and is threatening Mexico. It recorded a peak wind speed of 180 miles per hour, 180, making it the second strongest Pacific hurricane on record. Forecasters are closely watching its path as it barrels closer to Mexico's west coast. Those of us on the southern end of the United States are getting a little bit of the humidity off of that.
3: Humidity and the clouds.
2: And clouds. Yep. Yeah. Not much rain.
3: No.
2: And
3: if you're giving us the clouds and the humidity, give us some water to go with it.
2: There we go. And quickly, today's impossible trivia question. As of this year, these have been in use for 44 years. What are they? 44 years as of today. As of this year.
3: Tell me the question one more time.
2: As of this year, these have been in use for 44 years, meaning they were brought to market 44 years ago.
3: they've been in use.
2: Yeah, yeah, 44 years. Yeah. Give us some thought. We're out of time. So we'll,
3: yeah,
2: we'll come back to that. And today is 925 Day. Yes, we are celebrating the late, great Dolly Parton next on the Van Camp and Morgan Show.

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1: Today is September 25th, or in shorthand, 9/25. Or as we're calling it, 9 to 5 day today.
2: That's
1: we celebrate the late, great Dolly Parton today.
2: I still can't believe that.
1: I can't either. 80 years, though. And I think she knew she had cancer longer than we're assuming.
2: Oh, yeah.
1: Yeah. For her birthday earlier this year, Bono from U2 came to see her in Nashville.
2: And there's
1: a YouTube about it. And they recorded a song.
2: Did they?
1: Together, which is going to be on her new album. It's coming out. Yeah.
2: That's cool.
1: How cool is that, huh? Hey, Manhattan is honoring Dolly today, September 25th, with a special day recognizing the woman who's been entertaining us for decades. And let's face it, she's done more for America than most people who have federal holidays named after them, right? She's a singer.
2: Yeah.
1: Songwriter.
2: Philanthropist.
1: Yep. Actress. Businesswoman. And somehow she managed to maintain one of the most universally loved celebrities on the planet. Yeah. Nobody hated Dolly Parton. I don't think anybody.
2: The people who would make fun of her were the jerks who make fun of everybody. The troll masters, you know.
1: Well,
2: but other than that, normal are the typical people who have a brain understood her.
1: Yeah. Johnny Carson would make jokes about her, but he adored her, and she adored him.
2: Yeah,
1: she said that he had made her famous, and I don't think that's true. But
2: she made she knew how to self-deprecate.
1: Oh yeah,
2: in the most flattering way possible.
1: Here's what she gave us.
2: In
1: addition to an enormous song library, she wrote thousands of songs, not just for her, but for others.
2: Yeah,
1: and she gave us Dollywood, the Imagination Library. And, of course, the greatest excuse for being late to work every day, 9 to 5.
2: Of course.
1: Which, for us, is late. Nine is late for us, right?
2: So, yes.
1: Yeah.
2: And what does she always say? It costs a lot of money to look this trashy.
1: That's right. Yeah. She was the spokesperson for cheap. But you know what? She looked great.
2: She always looked great.
1: Was amazing.
2: And made a wig cool.
1: Yeah, she made wigs cool.
2: Uh-huh.
1: And she actually made a lot of stuff cool.
2: Yeah, but she did. I actually have, I think I have a Dolly cake mix in my pantry, but I know I have Dolly pancake syrup.
1: Nice. Yeah. Nice.
2: I opened it a few days before she died.
1: Did you really? Oh.
2: Yeah.
1: Have you ever been to Dollywood? I'd love to go.
2: It's on my bucket list, actually.
1: Me
2: Dollywood
1: too.
2: Is.
1: Now it is. Yeah, for sure.
2: No, it was already on my bucket list.
1: Yeah.
2: So. Yeah, the whole area there.
1: Yeah. And the people who recorded her songs, I mean, let's just look at a couple. Of course, Whitney Houston, the most famous, recorded her song, I'll Always Love You, for The Bodyguard, which was a great movie, by the way.
2: It was.
1: Olivia Newton-John covered Jolene.
2: Yeah.
1: Yeah. And before Olivia Newton-John died, they did a duet of Jolene together on Olivia Newton-John's album, which is amazing as well. So anyway,
2: there's actually a lot of people who have done Dolly Parton songs.
1: Yeah, they have. Yeah. Which, of course, every time somebody plays a song that she's written, ka-ching. She got a couple of little shekels for it, if you will. A couple of little royalty dollars.
2: Did.
1: But anyway, the fact that she kept her politics to herself, which I think everybody should, was, I think, very telling of the kind of classy person she was. The fact that she gave her money, the fact to whom she felt deserved it.
2: Yeah.
1: She was very generous and... everybody loved Dolly. So anyway, we salute her today. It's 9 to 5 day or 9 to 5 day. I think this one's going to go down in history. We're going to do this every year, I bet.
2: Probably from now on,
1: yeah.
2: Absolutely.
1: We miss you, Dolly.
2: Oh, you betcha we do.

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Time for me to jump in the shower, get clean, and come clean with some shower thoughts. Got some shower thoughts about the first Friday of fall today. Here, hold my already out-of-style bathing suit. The first Friday of fall. Basically, summer's two-week notice. Pumpkin spice. It's just cinnamon with a publicist. Fall is the only season where we celebrate trees dying by driving hundreds of miles to take pictures of them. The first Friday of fall means it's officially acceptable to start drinking at 4 p.m. because it's practically dark anyway. Somewhere today, a woman is putting a decorative pumpkin in a bathroom, and her husband is wondering what was wrong with the regular bathroom. And the first Friday of fall is nature's way of telling us

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2: I'm sorry.
1: Huh? How did I get in this taxi?
2: The door open. You got in.
1: Drive!
2: Would you please repeat the destination?
1: Oh, anywhere. Just go. 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
1: 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There are those things you didn't know you need to know today.
0: Autumn Leaves.
2: Oh, was that supposed to be?
0: Yeah. I think. Anyway.
2: I feel that. I feel it. A little bit. Yeah. Great Taylor song, by the way. Yeah.
0: Yeah. I have a horrible piano recital story about that.
2: I think we've talked about that on the show before.
0: Too Many Taylors.
2: What?
0: Taylor Swift's new single, Patient Zero, drops today.
2: Today.
0: With its music video premiering Sunday at the VMAs.
2: Of course.
0: Meanwhile, Taylor Lautner and his wife, Tay,
2: unrelated,
0: have welcomed their first baby girl named Lennon Taylor.
2: Oh, my God.
0: Apparently, the
2: Lennon,
0: family was,
2: like John Lennon, L-E-N-N-O-N?
0: Yeah.
2: Hey, that's a good name, Lennon
0: yeah,
2: Taylor.
0: Yeah, that's,
2: I like
0: that's
2: that.
0: Interesting.
2: Good job, Lautners. Lennon Taylor Lautner.
0: Lennon Lautner.
2: LTL.
0: Apparently, the family was running dangerously low on Taylor's, so...
2: Of course. There's that.
0: Mick Makeover?
2: Uh-huh. Okay.
0: McDonald's is spending $8.5 billion, with a B.
2: Wow.
0: Over the next decade, upgrading its restaurants worldwide. So, expect more specialty drinks, breakfast choices, chicken options, and protein-packed meals for customers taking GLP-1 meds.
2: There you go.
0: It's... Arch IQ artificial intelligence system will also help improve order accuracy.
2: Yeah, right, it will.
0: So maybe it will, you know, it's a computer system that will forget your fries.
2: It's the AI that's going to break and hurt us the most. I'm telling you. The McDonald's one, I think.
0: And did you know that the mouse wants more cheese?
2: The mouse always wants more cheese. You're talking about Mickey.
0: Disney Plus and Hulu are raising prices for the fourth time in 4 years.
2: Wow.
0: Individual ad per plans are climbing to $21.49 monthly.
2: Jeez.
0: The ad supported versions rise to $12.49. And the ad free Disney Plus / Hulu bundle will cost $21.99.
2: Yeah, my Hulu Plus bundle is over $100 now.
0: Okay, grief.
2: Well, it's Hulu Live. So we get live TV, which we never watch.
0: Yeah.
2: But we get Disney Plus and ESPN Plus with it too. So, you know, and Hulu. Yeah. So, whatever.
0: Okay. And you get, does that include football and stuff like that? Or?
2: No, I got to pay extra for the football. So, four times in 4 years, they're not keeping up with the increases in pricing at the theme parks, you know, which increase their prices at least four times in 4 years. So
0: naturally.
2: They're already used to it at Disney. Yeah. Raising the prices.
0: You know, Other streamers have raised prices too.
2: They have. Now, this is something that we're all going to figure out. It's going to cost us more to stream than it did to have cable.
0: I think we've already figured that out.
2: Because
0: we have to have everything.
2: Yeah. And oh, by the way, your cable also comes with some streaming apps, which you have to pay extra for. Everybody's got their hands in your pockets. Just so you can watch a little TV these days.
0: Streamers, their most successful franchises, like Disney, might be your credit card.
2: Yeah, so, it's true.
0: Let's talk about Brad's beast mode.
2: What?
0: Brad Pitt.
2: Uh-huh.
0: He has a new survival thriller, Heart of the Beast, and it arrives today.
2: No kidding.
0: Brad plays a former Special Forces officer stranded in the Alaskan wilderness with his retired combat dog.
2: Ooh.
0: Phil, it doesn't...

0: That like didn't Leo DiCaprio?
1: Yeah, everybody's done a movie like this. Yeah.
0: The film has reportedly earned a 96% critic score on Rotten Tomatoes.
1: Wow, that's good. 96.
0: That's really
1: good. It's amazing. Yeah.
0: Do
1: we need to see it at the theater, though? I'm okay with waiting until it comes on the streamer. I am.
0: Well,
1: it's not one of those that I really want to go to watch a man and his dog, you know, movie at the theater.
0: There's a couple of things that I would be concerned about on this one. For me.
1: Animal
0: stuff.
1: Yeah.
0: Okay, because that will terrify me.
1: Yep.
0: On the flip side, seeing it in the theater, knowing it being having been to Alaska and know that it would be probably the cinematography in this thing.
1: Yeah.
0: If you could bypass whatever animal crap's going to happen, true. Would be stunning.
1: Well, you should ask for the Morgan edit.
0: The Morgan edit. I should.
1: Which is just scenery.
0: And happy.
1: Here's
0: things.
1: A glacier. Ooh, and here's a
0: snow-covered trees.
1: Snow-covered trees.
0: Snowing. And look, all the animals are happy.
1: Yeah, the animals are
0: happy.
1: Yeah.
0: Happy animals.
1: All right. And there's some things you didn't know you needed to know today. Ripped.

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0: SNL, Saturday Night Live. It returns tomorrow night for its 52nd season.
2: Wow.
0: New York Knicks superstar Jalen Brunson makes his hosting debut. Grammy-nominated girl group Cat's Eye.
2: Ooh, Cat's Eye. Love those
0: musical
2: guys.
0: Guest.
2: Yeah. Now, get the sports star. And I get it. You know, New York City, Saturday Night Live, New York.
0: Yeah.
2: And so, because the Knicks, you know, had their great season this year. I see that. But okay. I think the monologue's going to be a little dry. It's going to be a bunch of cast members trying to help him out. You know?
0: Possibly. Because yeah. I don't know if he is a sports star with a huge sense of humor or not. Don't know.
2: Who knows?
0: Some of them have personality.
2: I don't know. He plays for the Knicks, so he has to have some sense of humor. Right?
0: There's some changes at Studio 8H.
2: Yeah.
0: Chloe Fineman and Martin Hillary are gone.
2: Man, and I love Chloe Fineman. I love her. I think
0: she's
2: been great. And the fact that they lost Heidi Gardner the year before, loved her too. But they still got some good players there.
0: They do. And yeah. Ashley Padilla, Jane Wickline, they've
2: like
0: been promoted to the
2: like
0: main
2: her.
0: Cast.
2: Good. Yeah, because they've always been featured.
0: Kenan Thompson.
2: Yeah.
0: Returns.
2: Oh, good.
0: Yeah, I know, right?
2: Oh, man.
0: Why would he leave?
2: It's
0: record-breaking 24th season.
2: He'll outlast Lorne Michaels, I think.
0: Well, him, Mariska Hargitay, and Ice-T.
2: All the big NBC long players.
0: They are the longevity people.
2: They are, yeah.
0: You know.
2: I mean, because even for late night, you know, Jimmy's been around for a while. Jimmy Fallon.
0: Yeah.
2: If you take and count his Saturday Night Live cred and put that into his total tenure at NBC, he's been there about two and a half decades.
0: But you look at SVU. Okay?
2: Yeah, SVU's what?
0: Marisha Hargitay and Ice-T.
2: Season 28.
0: So these are two people who've been on that season. Kenan Thompson is the longest
2: running.
0: You know, he's
2: cast
0: up there
2: SNL.
0: in the longevity in one show.
2: Right.
0: You know.
2: And he is the longest
0: cast member.
2: Cast member at SNL and county.
0: Colin Jost, Michael Che, they're back.
2: Good. Love those guys.
0: Upcoming hosting lineup is already looking interesting. We got Dakota Johnson on October 3rd.
2: Okay.
0: With Turnstile.
2: Okay.
0: Shane Gillis returns October 10th with Rosalia.
2: Okay.
0: We have season premiere airs tomorrow, 11:30 Eastern, 8:30 Pacific on NBC and Peacock.
2: Now, they do Peacock on the same day. I bet you don't know that. I think I've tried to watch on Peacock, and I've had to wait till the next, middle of the night, Sunday morning
0: normally,
2: to get it here. Yeah.
0: Normally, it's 11:30, 11:35 is when we watch it on the Pacific Coast.
2: Right.
0: We don't get it at 8:30 unless you have special secret powers.
2: Yeah, I think you get... Well, no, I think they show it on one of the feeds.
0: Okay.
2: So, if you've got cable, you got the West Coast feed or the East Coast feed for NBC. I know there's a way to see it at 8:30. You might have to, steal a satellite or something like that.
0: Well, 52 seasons of SNL.
2: Man.
0: Somehow, Kenan Thompson has been there for approximately 47 of them. And at this point, Kenan doesn't work for NBC. NBC works for Kenan.
2: Well, I like that. NBC works for Kenan. Here's the other thing about Kenan Thompson that I absolutely love. He doesn't show up anywhere else. He's doing commercials. That's about it. Nobody's interviewing him, which I think is ridiculous, right?
0: Yeah.
2: I think they will next year. Next year will be his 25th, right? This is 24th. Next year, they'll make a big deal about him being, if he stays 25 years, I think they'll make a big deal about it next year. You know?
0: Yeah, they should.
2: Yeah, yeah. Because, I mean, we watched him when he was a kid in the 90s, right? He was on Nickelodeon, was he not?
0: Yeah, Kenan and Kel.
2: Yeah, Kenan and Kel.
0: Yeah.
2: And then they did Good Burger, and then, of course, All That, I guess,
0: I mean,
2: was
0: I
2: the
0: watched
2: name
0: Kenan
2: of the show, right? Yeah. Anyway, hey, congratulations. Looking forward to SNL.
0: Mostly a nice guy.
2: I mean, it's half of it's good, half of it's real good. And then there's another secret half that's like, I can go to bed at 12:30. Right after a weekend update. It's Van Camp and Morgan.

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1: It's Friday, kids. You know what that means. It's F My Life Friday.
2: F My Life and F it up. Ooh, good.
1: Yeah, we go to the FMyLife.com website to bring you these gems.
2: Mm-hmm.
1: There's some gemstones for today. Mm-hmm. Today, a teenage Costco cashier whispered to me, "Things will get better." FML. Things will get better.
2: Is that a soothsayer?
1: I guess just the way they looked. Today, I woke up in jail. Apparently, I incorrectly recited the alphabet, complete with singing, "Now I know my ABCs, won't you come and play with me," during the sobriety test. I wasn't driving. I don't even own a car. FML.
2: That's weird. If you don't remember that you were, and when you say, when that person says, evidently,
1: you know what?
2: Well, that's if you're in jail, clue.
1: Yeah. Today, I got caught trying to steal my own cat back from my neighbor. FML. Don't you hate when that happens? The cat's like, "I'm not going back there."
2: I like
1: they don't
2: this
1: have
2: house
1: the good
2: better.
1: Treats. They don't have the good treats. Today, I spun a 2-year-old upside down in circles. She wasn't remotely dizzy. I, on the other hand, threw up on myself. Uh-huh. FML.
2: Yeah.
1: Yeah. Yeah. See, as you get older, your balance gets kind of weird. Yeah. Little kids, they can handle it. And finally, today, I went to pick up my laundry from the communal machines in my apartment building. When I got there, all my clothes were neatly folded on top of the dryer.
2: Wow.
1: I was impressed until I realized half the pile wasn't mine. I'd been carrying someone else's underwear up to my apartment.
2: Oh.
1: FML.
2: Interesting.
1: You know what? Sometimes that's an opener for a date.
2: That's true, yes.
1: I'm sorry, I have your underwear. And those are our FMLs for this week.

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1: It's Friday, kids. You know what that means? It's F My Life Friday. Yep.
2: F My Life, F it up.
1: Every week we go to the FMyLife.com website to bring you some confessions from people who
2: probably
1: haven't had a great day. So here we go with this week's. Today, I got on my usual morning bus, sat in my usual morning seat, and spent the next 10 minutes staring at my phone. When I finally looked up, I didn't recognize anything.
2: Uh-oh.
1: Turns out I'd boarded the wrong bus
2: and had absolutely no idea
1: where I was.
2: No.
1: FML. Yeah.
2: Wow.
1: That was tough.
2: Oh, no.
1: Yeah. Today, I was feeling particularly organized because I packed my lunch the night before. Okay. I always feel good about that when you got time to do that.
2: Yeah.
1: At lunchtime, I proudly opened my bag and discovered an empty food container.
2: What?
1: Apparently, I'd packed the container but left the actual food in the refrigerator.
2: No.
1: FML.
2: Wow.
1: I hate when that happens.
2: That sounds like something I would do. Wow.
1: Today, I left work early for a dentist appointment. I arrived, checked in, and waited 10 minutes before the receptionist asked why I was there. Turns out my appointment isn't until next Wednesday.
2: Oh,
1: I took
2: nice.
1: The entire weekend off for absolutely nothing.
2: Oh, great.
1: FML.
2: Lovely.
1: I've actually done that before, too.
2: I've gone to the wrong place before.
1: I've done that.
2: Recently.
1: Too. Yeah.
2: Yeah.
1: Today, I joined a video meeting 5 minutes early and entertained myself by singing along to music while waiting for everyone else. Guess what? When the meeting officially started, my manager informed me that everyone had been listening to my private concert the entire time. My microphone wasn't muted.
2: Nice.
1: FML. And finally, today, I watched a coworker use an electric milk frother, lick it clean, and put it back in the office break room drawer. I was absolutely horrified because I thought it was communal equipment, and I've been using it for days. Apparently, it's her personal frother. FML. Wow. Yum. Man. There you go. Those are some FMLs for this week.

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1: 99.5. It is time for some tasty bits.
0: I'm torn.
1: Are you?
0: I mean, I want the lobster.
1: As long as it's Lobster Day, yeah.
0: I do not ever want the whole freaking thing on my plate.
1: Oh, dude, that's so fun.
0: No.
1: Seriously?
0: Oh, it happened.
1: That's so fun.
0: No.
1: You get a little hammer and you get the
0: Nope. I just crackers? Give me the lobster tail on my plate with some really nice warm clarified butter, and I will go to town. That's fine, but you put it... I don't want it looking at me saying, how dare you, twit. I don't...
1: All right.
0: I can't think of... Never mind. All okay, right. So...
1: Here's some things.
0: But...
1: You'll go.
0: There is always room for a quesadilla, man.
1: There it is. National Quesadilla Day. I'm thinking lunch and dinner now.
0: The quesadillas are happening
1: cheese
0: today.
1: Cheese and that flour tortillas are amazing.
0: Wait, I don't have any flour tortillas at home. Dadgummit!
1: Well, go buy some.
0: I'm going to steal yours.
1: I do have some. Here's some things you probably didn't know yesterday. Feedback. The word feedback is the shortest word in English that has the letters A, B, C, D, E, and F. Feedback. In fact, it uses all those letters and no other letters.
0: Feedback, not feedback.
1: Feedback, as in feedback.
0: Oh, feedback.
1: Yeah, A, B, C, D, E, and F.
0: Okay.
1: It's the shortest word. Did you know it's illegal to boil lobsters alive in New Zealand, Norway, and Switzerland? It is.
0: Good for them.
1: Yeah. The most isolated big city in the world? Honolulu. 2,400 miles from another city, population over 100,000.
0: Oh.
1: Yeah.
0: Wow. Okay.
1: By the way, another city with a population over 100,000 is Daly City in California, 2,400 miles from Honolulu. Anchorage, Alaska, the second most isolated big city. It's about 1,300 miles from Vancouver.
0: Wow.
1: Wow.
0: Yeah. Really?
1: Yeah. Yeah. That's a long ways.
0: Anchorage is 1,300 miles from...
1: 1,300 miles. Yeah.
0: Really?
1: Really. Really, really.
0: Hmm. From Vancouver. Yeah. Anchorage to Vancouver.
1: That's what I said.
0: How can that be?
1: It's 1,300 miles. That's because it's 1,300 miles. Huh. Isolated big city. Big cities. Right? Okay. Over 100,000. Members of Fleetwood Mac did so much cocaine to get through recording their album Rumors that they considered it a necessity more than something enjoyable, and they contemplated putting their drug dealer in the album credits.
0: Oh, gosh. Jeez.
1: And the only reason we've evolved to have eyebrows is so we could give off subtle emotional cues. That is true. There you go. And those are our tasty bits for today.

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1: Samsung has discovered one problem your old refrigerator never had: a bad software update. Yeah, Samsung accidentally sent internal test software to some bespoke AI four-door refrigerators in South Korea, leaving affected units unresponsive and potentially causing food to spoil. Not good. Samsung says it's prioritizing emergency repairs through its service centers. Unfortunately, the glitch arrived just before Korea's major harvest holiday, when refrigerators are presumably doing some serious overtime. Some customers reportedly were told technicians might not arrive until September 29th or later. Well, what are you going to do about your food then, right? One frustrated owner asked online whether Samsung planned to inspect the food after it had already rotted. No problems have been reported outside of South Korea. Whew, thank the maker. And you know what? I remember when refrigerators had exactly two settings: cold and colder. Now apparently they need IT support. It's Van Camp and Morgan.

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1: It is time for Normal or Nope.
0: Normal or Nope. Oh, boy.
1: Yeah, it's a little bit of a kind of a fall edition type
0: Well,
1: thing.
0: It's the first Friday of fall. First Friday of fall. Triple F today. Okay.
1: All right.
0: Let's do it. What do you got?
1: Putting up fall decorations before Labor Day.
0: Yeah, that's a nope.
1: That's a nope.
0: If I get to fall decorations, it's a miracle.
1: I'm sure your wife
0: I used to be better about it, but as time's gone on, it's like, just let me get the lights on the house before Christmas. That's my deal. So
1: I had this vision in my head of in the garage that we have that my spouse will make me a devoted corner of decoration, the decoration corner. Not for Christmas is everywhere.
0: Is that like a pipe dream you have?
1: It is.
0: Okay.
1: But
0: you
1: like,
0: should hire somebody to do that and then surprise him. Go, look, honey, look what I did.
1: Oh, and I
0: got
1: say,
0: all the decorations in one corner.
1: By the
0: so
1: way,
0: quit complaining.
1: I wonder how much it would cost me to do that.
0: Yeah, probably a lot.
1: But it'd be fun to have, like, you know, if I had all my, where I could go out and get the decorations for fall, for Halloween.
0: Oh, yeah, right.
1: And so he wouldn't have to worry about it, and I could have my decorations.
0: There you go.
1: Easter.
0: Great idea.
1: Know. Yeah.
0: Should put that in the suggestion box at home.
1: I should.
0: Like you have one, right?
1: Well, maybe I should have one. Sure, my
0: maybe
1: husband will be.
0: Should.
1: That's thrilling.
0: Yeah, thrilling.
1: Normal or no?
0: Uh huh.
1: Ordering pumpkin spice everything. I already know the answer to this.
0: That is
1: one.
0: A big fat nope.
1: You're a nope.
0: I avoid pumpkin spice at all costs.
1: Normal or no?
0: Yeah.
1: Wearing shorts and a hoodie.
0: That's a normal. Depends how cold it is. If
1: it gets
0: below 60, I'm probably gonna wear a hoodie.
1: Normal or no?
0: Yeah.
1: Visiting a haunted house.
0: See, I haven't done it in years, but I would love to.
1: Would you?
0: Yeah, I would love to go to a haunted house and get the, you know, bejesus scared out of me.
1: I can't do it.
0: No, I would love. They get to be kind of gory now. I mean, that's kind of like, eh.
1: Well, they have that.
0: Like
1: they
0: the
1: have
0: boo,
1: the family
0: you.
1: Ones. You know, they.
0: Yeah, but then I feel like such a little kid when I go to those things. It's like, eh, you're too old for here. This is for children under 12.
1: No, just follow a family, and you're
0: follow
1: with
0: a family.
1: Them.
0: Like, yeah. I don't have a family. I have a family.
1: Just to, you know, we'll stay, if it's just you, stick close to. So if you want to go for a training, like
0: no, oh, I
1: training,
0: see. I see. Okay.
1: Then get used to it. You know, stay with the family, like right behind them. It's like
0: okay.
1: I'm with them.
0: Yeah. I'm with them.
1: See, this is more of a, this normal or nope is more of a thing for me than it is
0: okay.
1: for you. Normal or nope?
0: Yeah.
1: Putting decorative pumpkins in every room.
0: Yeah, that's a nope. But that's a normal for you.
1: Normal for me.
0: Okay.
1: See, this one would be cool.
0: All right.
1: Except we don't have any around in our area.
0: Oh.
1: Normal or nope?
0: Yeah.
1: Going to a corn maze.
0: Well,
1: this
0: we
1: says
0: have a
1: on,
0: place.
1: On a
0: we
1: date,
0: have a couple
1: better,
0: of places that have corn mazes. I mean, they
1: are there.
0: Yeah, there's like some little farm out, you know, in between where we live and the next town over. I don't know if it's a corn maze, but they definitely have a fall labyrinth of some sort that's put together for families
1: for
0: and kids. Yeah,
1: normal or no?
0: Because we don't grow corn here.
1: No, we don't.
0: Yeah, you know, but if you go to the Midwest, boy, miles and miles of corn. I've
1: miles
0: been there.
1: Miles and miles of corn.
0: I can see for miles and miles of corn.
1: Watching Hocus Pocus every single weekend.
0: Not every weekend, but I do like to watch it at this time of year. I like to watch the Rocky Horror Picture Show before Halloween.
1: The Rocky Horror Picture Show, Hocus Pocus, Practical Magic, Young Frankenstein.
0: Young Frankenstein for sure.
1: Yeah.
0: Yeah. Yeah. Those are good.
1: Those are all good.
0: Yep. Got time for one more.
1: Well, no, there's two. The last two are really yours.
0: Okay.
1: Normal or nope, buying a $300 inflatable Halloween decoration. Inflatable.
0: I would, and have. I haven't in a while. But
1: all right, so let me change
0: something
1: that.
0: I would like to do.
1: Normal or nope, buying inflatable Halloween decorations.
0: Normal. Yeah,
1: okay.
0: I've got a couple.
1: Normal
0: or
1: nope, refusing to turn on the heat until November.
0: November. Hold my heater. Like, have you ever been to my house when the heater's been on? Ever?
1: I've heard stories.
0: Ever? We live in California. Put on a sweater. And that's our normal and hopes for this week.

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Remember when summer vacations seemed to last forever? Now you take down the Christmas decorations and suddenly it's Halloween again. Scientists are investigating why time seems to accelerate as we age, and they've got three theories. Are you ready? All right, here we go. The first one, pretty simple math. At 20, 1 year represents 5% of your life. At 80, it's barely 1%. That makes sense. Another theory suggests that childhood feels longer because everything is new and we're creating more memories. But a study of 120 adults found no significant connection between the number of vivid memories and how quickly time seemed to pass. Instead, researchers found that people who had more difficulty forming new memories also reported time passing faster as well. And a third theory suggests our brains process visual information more slowly as we age. And I would say our brains process any information more slowly as we age. In my case, as a matter of fact, I got to think about it a little bit. I don't know about you. Scientists haven't established which explanation is correct. Meanwhile, though, researchers suggest staying mentally engaged may help, although there's no proven way to slow our perception of time, except sitting through a three-hour meeting that could have been an email, right? And that still feels like 6 months. Hey, at 20, you can't wait for Friday. At 60, Friday shows up every 11 minutes. It's Van Camp and Morgan.

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2: Hey, if you're ready, I'm ready. Lay it on me.
1: Well, today is the Douglas / Zeta Jones birthday.
2: Oh, yes. Michael Douglas and Catherine Zeta Jones have the same birthday.
1: They do.
2: But they are years apart.
1: Years.
2: Many years apart.
1: Miles
2: decades apart.
1: Decades.
2: So you want to start with Michael first?
1: You tell me.
2: Yeah, Michael, I think, is like, is he 80, 81, 82. 82, okay.
1: And
2: let me subtract, if I remember, Catherine is 25 years younger, 57.
1: You are correct, sir.
2: Ding, ding, ding, ding, ding. Wow. Being 25 years age difference is crazy. Think about it. I mean, no matter how old you get, let's say you get to 100, still it's a long time.
1: Yeah.
2: You got to get to like 150 before 25 years doesn't make any difference. Something like that. I don't know where that came
1: from. All right. This one, this one just blows my mind.
2: Yeah,
1: it really does.
2: Who's that?
1: The new Darkwing Duck voice.
2: Who? Mark Hamill?
1: Yes.
2: We talked about him
1: Luke
2: yesterday.
1: Luke Skywalker.
2: Mark, this is Mark's 75th birthday today.
1: It is.
2: Can you believe that?
1: Luke Skywalker is 75 years old.
2: Hey, they interviewed him at D23. I saw this, and he said, "Well, I'm here with my kids." And I'm thinking, like, your kids are grown. You got to be here with your grandkids, Mark. Jeez Louise. Yeah.
1: Well, he might be there with his kids.
2: Yeah,
1: no, and his grandkids.
2: Just, something I thought about.
1: Here's another kind of wrap your head around this
2: one.
1: Heather Locklear.
2: Oh, my God. Is she like 65?
1: 65.
2: Man.
1: Heather Locklear, Medicare.
2: Uh-huh. Yeah, Medicare.
1: Tate Donovan.
2: Do you know that Jen Aniston she dated Tate for a while before Friends, or while they were on Friends? Yeah.
1: Oh, okay.
2: Tate, I think, and I love Tate in the OC.
1: Yeah.
2: Anyway, take me back to the OC. I love OC. And he was on Friends, too. Tate is
1: 63.
2: 63. Oh, yeah. Well, yeah, of course.
1: Scottie Pippen.
2: Of the Chicago Bulls, yep. NBA champion and a Hall of Famer, indeed. Scottie, 61.
1: All right. The Fresh Prince himself.
2: Will Smith?
1: Yep.
2: Is he? He's not 60 yet.
1: Almost.
2: 57.
1: 58.
2: All right, okay.
1: Oh, my goodness. And see, here's another one.
2: Here's another one.
1: This whole list is blowing my mind today.
2: Yeah, yeah.
1: Anson Williams. Potsy.
2: Anson Williams.
1: Yep.
2: Potsy from Happy Days. Now, this is funny, but he's got to be 75, right?
1: 77.
2: Sunset Strip.
1: Potsy is 77.
2: Wow. Which means Ralph is there. Richie's
1: Ralph
2: there.
1: Yep.
2: Fonzie's there. Holy crap.
1: I know.
2: Holy crap.
1: It's just crazy.
2: I know. Let's just go back to bed.
1: Cheryl Teagues. Another one.
2: Wow.
1: Yep.
2: Cheryl's 70.
1: 79.
2: No, she's not.
1: 79.
2: She's not 79.
1: Yeah. I'm telling you, the
2: Holy
1: whole list
2: moly.
1: Blew my mind today.
2: Oh, man. I need to lie down.
1: Last
2: is. I need
1: to lie down. I know. It's like.
2: Oh, my word.
1: My head's going to blow.
2: Yeah, all right.
1: Lastest but not least.
2: Who's that?
1: This guy is freaking amazing.
2: Who's that?
1: Teddy Swims.
2: Ooh, Teddy Swims. I love Teddy Swims. He's great. Teddy is 34 today, I believe.
1: You're correct,
2: right?
1: Sir.
2: And if today's your birthday.
1: Happy birthday.
2: From Van Camp and Morgan.

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1: 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The NSA killed Kennedy?
2: No, they shot him, but they didn't kill him. 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
1: Florida, you've really been let off the hook this week. So I'm expecting great things from you next week.
2: Well, there's a weekend.
1: Better off the wall crazy crapness.
2: All right, where are we going today?
1: Phoenix.
2: Phoenix, Arizona, huh?
1: Phoenix, Arizona.
2: They have crime there too, I suppose.
1: They, you know what? Who doesn't?
2: Yeah, true.
1: A 14-year-old Phoenix boy.
2: Wow.
1: Okay, 14.
2: Young.
1: He has been arrested after allegedly participating in the viral door kick challenge.
2: Oh man.
1: Which happens around here too.
2: Happens a lot of places.
1: Apparently involves kicking in strangers' doors because, you know, TikTok hasn't made teenagers stupid enough yet. Man.
2: So you kick in the door and then you split, right?
1: Uh-huh.
2: You run as fast as you can you hope nobody shoots you.
1: Run as fast as you can.
2: I mean, because if somebody kicks in my door, they're getting a butt full of something.
1: Butt full of your steel-toed boot.
2: Yeah, yeah.
1: Yes, you better go buy some.
2: Yeah.
1: Police say the teen and another juvenile, they arrived at a home in a stolen pickup truck, which makes it even better.
2: And it's 14, right?
1: Yeah.
2: Hope the other teen was driving, so they weren't totally breaking the law.
1: Who knows? 6:30 in the morning is when this all goes down.
2: Because that's when people are... We're really sleepy at 6:30 in the morning. We're just not ready yet.
1: Well, Ring footage captured the pair covering their faces before one kicked the family's... Of course, they covered their faces not soon enough for the Ring camera. Because
2: sometimes
1: the
2: Ring camera can catch,
1: They should have covered it before they got there.
2: Ring camera gets you probably from the street all the way up the walk to the front door.
1: So
2: just remember that. Mine does.
1: They covered their faces before one kicked the family's custom-built front door.
2: Oh, that's not going to be cheap. No.
1: No, not. $10,000.
2: Yeah, I was gonna say $8,000-$9,000 for a custom front door.
1: Uh-huh.
2: Yeah.
1: So investigators identified the teenager and reportedly linked him to another stolen vehicle.
2: Uh-oh.
1: So Mr. 14-year-old...
2: another door kick.
1: Facing criminal damage, unlawful use of transportation charges. They have not identified his accomplice. And the family now needs an entirely new front door.
2: How is that possible? Because you bought this $10,000 door.
1: Uh-huh.
2: Why is it not made of solid wood? It would take like an army and a battering ram to bust open.
1: Well, you have to wonder though. Was there glass
2: jams.
1: Involved?
2: Oh,
1: and,
2: yeah, that's true. Yeah, yeah, okay. Yeah.
1: Maybe
2: custom made glass.
1: So you might
2: that's
1: have
2: probably
1: some,
2: why, yeah.
1: scroll work, iron work, something like
2: sure,
1: that.
2: Sure, of course.
1: So it ain't just wood.
2: Yeah, and if so here's the thing. See, this is the thing. If this person is caught, the homeowner's insurance company will go after him and they will prosecute.
1: Well, they caught this guy.
2: Unless these people don't want to turn into their insurance. This guy's not going to have 10 grand.
1: No.
2: So, I mean, that's the thing. So that's why he
1: his allowance probably isn't that big. Now that he's going to be getting one for a while.
2: Indeed. And that's our crazy crime story for today.

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1: Imagine this. What if a woman woke up in a man's body for just one day? Reddit users have some interesting predictions. Here's what might happen. First, she'd discover a different center of gravity, affecting everything from walking to standing. Then there's the unexpected strength. Suddenly, doors fly open. Being taller means banging your knees and elbows into everything. Oh, and your head too. Yeah. Walking behind a woman at night might also reveal how intimidating an innocent stranger can seem. And then there are the obvious experiments. Yes, someone suggested she'd immediately try the helicopter. What? Reddit people, right? But the biggest challenge might be using the bathroom. Aiming, shaking, putting everything away, and somehow still getting pee on your pants. I'm going to leave that one. I'm going to plead the fifth. By bedtime, she'd have a newfound appreciation for men's daily struggles. And absolutely no explanation for why we spend so much time

0: to me.
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1: It is time for the Who Cares News headlines. Here's Morgan.
2: Former home improvement star JTT.
1: Jonathan Taylor Thomas.
2: Yep.
1: What's going on with him?
2: He was a cute kid, wasn't he?
1: He was.
2: He was.
1: Yeah.
2: Well, he's making headlines. This time it's not for being a 90s teen heartthrob.
1: Oh.
2: According to TMZ, JTT himself was arrested
1: Early
2: Monday morning in Malibu.
1: Really?
2: He was in the boo. Deputies spotted a vehicle stopped in an intersection. It was blocking traffic. Who was it? Oh, well, Jonathan was reportedly a passenger, but the deputies say he refused their instructions to remain inside the car.
1: Oh, he wanted to get out and get into it.
2: So,
1: okay.
2: When an officer attempted, now you have to remember that he's kind of a little guy. When an officer attempted to arrest him, on one hand, you think, just
1: You should, look. I don't care who you are, you should listen to what the cops say.
2: You should.
1: Whether they're right or wrong, you should pay attention.
2: Just listen, use your head.
1: Use your head. And fight them in court.
2: Answer accordingly.
1: Right.
2: Yes, fight them in court. But here's one thing that you probably should not do.
1: What's that?
2: You don't want to touch the cop.
1: Oh, no.
2: Don't touch the cop.
1: No.
2: Don't poke your finger at him.
1: It's like you don't touch the ref in a football game either.
2: That's right.
1: Ooh, yeah, no. Yeah, that's a penalty. So, I'm thinking JTT got a penalty.
2: Well, he more than touched him.
1: Oh, he did?
2: He used his foot.
1: No.
2: And he kicked the deputy in the stomach.
1: No. He is going to do jail time for a while.
2: Arrest on suspicion of obstruction and public intoxication.
1: Oh, my word. Oh, and he was drunk, too.
2: Yeah.
1: Wow.
2: And he was released from custody on Tuesday.
1: Until he has his court date.
2: Yeah.
1: And his court date, they're going to throw L Book at him. You do not
2: don't be
1: hit
2: kicking
1: a
2: cop.
1: You don't hit a cop. Yeah. Yeah, they frown upon that.
2: They do frown upon that.
1: Now, the cop can hit you if they got just cause, but you can't hit the cop. That's the way it is.
2: Well, that's a whole other story right there.
1: It's a whole other story.
2: Simon Cowell missed the America's Got Talent finale this week
1: Simon
2: while recovering
1: Cowell.
2: From back surgery.
1: Oh, he had back surgery.
2: Okay. Bad timing. Notoriously tough judge underwent a procedure related to his 2020 bicycle accident.
1: Oh, that's right. I forgot about that.
2: Yeah, because he had multiple back fractures from that.
1: Horrible thing.
2: And Terry Crews, the host Terry Crews.
1: Yeah, Terry Crews,
2: he's a good looking man. He read Simon's message to the finalists, wishing everyone good luck, promising he'd be watching from home. So influencer, musician, and boxer KSI filled Simon's seat alongside Howie Mandel, Sophia Vergara, and Mel B.
1: Mel B.
2: And Simon even offered KSI some advice.
1: Yeah.
2: Hold on to your water whenever Mel B is around. Howie previously confirmed Simon's surgery was successful.
1: So he looks
2: forward to visiting him. And Simon finally got to experience something millions of Americans got to enjoy for years.
1: What's that?
2: Watching America's Got Talent without having to sit next to Howie Mandel.
1: There you go. I love it. Have you watched his documentary on Netflix?
2: I've seen a lot. I didn't see the whole thing.
1: It's actually really good. It's a good insight.
2: I would say
1: Simon Cowell at his best. You know, he was playing nice.
2: Yeah.
1: He was in a good mood. Him and Lauren apparently have a pretty strong relationship, which is great, you know, that he's, you know, got a good relationship. And he loves his son.
2: Oh,
1: he's
2: does.
1: So, I mean, he just dotes on his son, which is amazing, these guys. And one last thing about AGT, they're probably moving, like American Idol, to another state.
2: Oh, really?
1: Yeah, the rumor is they're done here in Los Angeles. So.
2: Really?
1: Yeah, there's something that has to happen here in California, because we're going to lose the film industry and the TV industry if they don't, These other states offer huge incentives, tax incentives, if you will. That's really where it counts. But anyway, we wish Simon the best. I know that this back thing, actually, he mentions it in the documentary. He's been talking about doing it for a while. So we wish him all the best in his recuperation. And AGT, what a great show it is, and discovering some really amazing
2: talent.
1: Yeah. A lot of times strange talent.
2: Right? But there's been some amazing performances.
1: You know what?
2: There.
1: Not on America's Got Talent, but on Britain's Got Talent, we found Susan Boyle.
2: Yeah.
1: Yeah. So, all right. That's it. More Who Cares on Monday. Have a great weekend. And
2: that's all the news you could care less about for this week.

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1: Hey, looky here, kids. You've arrived. It's time for hour four. Yeah. The best hour on the radio. We're here, you're here, and not everybody gets us. I mean, you know, literally and figuratively. So it's time to celebrate with the best hour on the radio. 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Side effects include deja vu, missed appointments, and suddenly realizing it's already Christmas. Here's what's coming up today on the fourth hour. We got our fast facts you can use if you can listen fast enough, of course, and our stupid list. You won't want to miss that. In case you miss it, so I see me stories all on the way. That and so much more coming up. It's hour four, kids, and it starts
0: right now.

0: 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It's time for some fast facts you can use if you can listen fast enough. We do these every day, and it's time to do a little motor mouthing. Are you ready?
1: Motor mouth.
0: Go. 37% of people do not own a steam iron for pressing clothes. Do not own. Yeah. Yeah. 37%.
1: Well, we used to own them, but it's not as big as it was, and, you know, fabrics are different.
0: Nobody cares about you being wrinkled. 14% of people say a sales position is the most underappreciated job. I would believe that.
1: Okay.
0: Yeah, sales position.
1: Suppose I can go for that.
0: Yeah. Nearly one in five people have a favorite pen they use.
1: Yeah.
0: I have a favorite type of pen. And I do have a favorite pen now.
1: I haven't had a favorite pen in a while.
0: I mean, I don't write a lot. Yeah. Anyway, if you're over 50, you're more likely to have a phone book in your home than if you're under 50. I'd say it's probably closer to 40, not 50. All right. About 7,000 new species of insects are discovered annually. 7,000.
1: Wow. Yeah. What?
0: Yeah. This is a world of bugs. Yeah. I know, right? On average, it takes 18 months to walk the Great Wall of China, which is more than 5,500 miles long. 18 months.
1: Jeepers.
0: Do you have anything better to do for a year and a half? I mean, really. And I don't think they have a Starbucks.
1: And this would be like an everyday thing, right?
0: It would be an everyday thing. I don't know how many miles you got to walk every day, but probably a lot. Hey, if you want them to become rich, you should name your child Andrew or Anna. Andrew or Anna.
1: Oh, really?
0: Those are the people who get rich. Yeah.
1: Oh.
0: 93% of people buy at least one pizza every month. I'd say that's really low, 93. Meanwhile, another study suggests that you'll eat 6,000 slices of pizza in your lifetime, about 750 pizzas. I think I've already surpassed that. I think I've surpassed that. In fact, I know I have.
1: Huh.
0: If I think about it. I've
1: never even thought about that before.
0: Believe it or not, close to 10% of us have never traveled out of state.
1: I can believe that.
0: I've met people like that.
1: Yeah.
0: 5% of doctors have dated a patient.
1: See, I believe
0: that's
1: that too.
0: Bad. It's like teachers dating students.
1: Yeah.
0: I'll say at college level, because at least that's legal. 15% of women confine themselves to their office so they don't shop during their lunch hour. Confine themselves to their office so they won't shop. Okay.
1: So they won't what?
0: Shop during lunch.
1: Shop?
0: Yeah.
1: What about online shopping?
0: See, that's the thing.
1: Yeah.
0: The average woman can say thank you in three different languages. Can you?
1: Dankeschön.
0: That's German.
1: And gracias.
0: That's Spanish.
1: Thank you.
0: That's English. See, there's three. And you probably can say merci beaucoup.
1: Oh, merci. Yeah.
0: Merci beaucoup. And
1: thank you. Thank you.
0: Grazie.
1: Very much.
0: Grazie in Italian. Yeah.
1: Okay, so I can.
0: You got that one licked.
1: I am that statistic. Yes,
0: you are. Okay, on average, we spend over 40 minutes eating every day. 40 minutes. I don't know if that's like, you know, the act of actually physically stuffing our face, or if that's like waiting, you know, at a table at a restaurant. I don't know.
1: If it says 40 minutes,
0: 40 minutes
1: eating,
0: is a
1: then
0: lot.
1: It's 40 minutes eating.
0: Wow, that's a lot.
1: Well, if you count snacks.
0: Maybe. Okay, I don't know.
1: Count your snacks, John.
0: I eat fast, so I can't imagine spending 40 minutes eating. And the average woman kissed 19, count them, 19 different men 19 times before they got married. What? Jeez.
1: 19 different men 19
0: different
1: times.
0: Men 19 times. I don't know that I believe that statistic. I think that's a little high. Anyway.
1: That is pretty high.
0: There you go. And those are our fast facts you can use for today.

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1: All right, we've all been to these homes where people have sentiment home decor on their walls. You know, live long and prosper. No, it's not one of them, but, you know, love, life, all that stuff, friendship.
0: Yeah.
1: I blame this all on Joanna Gaines. Anyway, half of Americans love sentiment home decor signs. And too bad, they're nothing but lies. I tell you, lies. Don't let your walls fall for this scam and fill them with anything from today's stupid list of top honest sentiment home decor signs.
0: Oh, no.
1: Here we go.
0: Okay.
1: Live for friends, love for family, lie for sex. Shut the F up and eat your ramen.
0: That's right. By golly.
1: This is the one I like. This sign covers a hole punched in the wall during a drunken rage.
0: You could just put a sign up that says punch here.
1: Punch.
0: And that way it just gets, it's just one hole.
1: Yeah, that's true. Life is better when you're laughing, so get high and watch SpongeBob.
0: Oh, my goodness.
1: I like SpongeBob.
0: While you eat things like, I don't know, shrimp?
1: Oh, that's gross. Hate has no home here, just seething resentment.
0: That's right. That's right. There's a difference.
1: Family is everything. Only blow them off for important stuff. Embrace what makes you different. Just don't flaunt it in front of Uncle Earl.
0: Not a good idea. Better yet, flaunt it in front of Uncle Earl. Put him in his place.
1: Never stop looking up. Please don't judge our popcorn ceilings.
0: Yeah, you know what? Some things you just can't help.
1: Finally.
0: As I look up.
1: Top honest sentiment home decor. This home is full of love. We charge by the hour. And there you go. Our stupid list for today.

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1: Every day we scrape the bottom of the internet to find you some extra stories you probably missed out on. We scrape and we scrape till we can scrape no more. And then we scrape some stuff up, like today's, in case you missed it, or ICME's. Here we go. Charlottesville radio host Fievel Crane quit live on 106.1 FM, The Corner, accusing station management of monitoring their social media and restricting discussions about immigration, homelessness, and foreign conflicts. Fievel praised listeners for supporting their transition, then signed off with protest songs, proving there's nothing quite like quitting your radio job while management is still listening. Management listens? Really? Hey, North Carolina wedding photographer Katie Hunt ordered $250 worth of film. That's right, camera film from Amazon, only to discover the canisters were filled with rocks. Fortunately, she had backup film and Amazon issued a refund and replacement, although we're guessing Katie won't be leaving a five-star review for the geological surprise. And Missouri's Anna Wolf went to the hospital at 4 a.m. thinking she had appendicitis or a kidney infection, only to discover she was pregnant and already in labor. 2 hours later, she delivered a healthy baby girl, making this possibly the most dramatic case of calling in sick to work ever. There you go. Those are our ICME stories for today.

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2: Currently, it's 83 degrees.
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1: Good afternoon, sir. 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
1: I can't hear you. You're trailing off. And did I catch a niner in there? 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
2: Currently, it's 82 degrees.
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1: McLovin? McLovin? What kind of a stupid name is that, Fogle? 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
3: And you landed on McLovin?
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1: What? One name? Who are you, Seal?
3: Fogle? This ID says you're 25 years old. Why wouldn't you just put 21, man?
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1: Hey, everybody. 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
1: Sit wherever you want. Jeff, I want you there. So listen, I'm so happy to have you all here. I want to do a toast to friendship.
4: Oh, Susie.
1: Cassie,
5: cheers.
1: Harry.
6: Cheers.
1: Larry, you can't look me in the eye and toast?
7: Look you in the eye?
1: Yeah.
7: Towards what end?
1: Because that's what people do.
7: Get
1: they look
7: here.
1: Each other in the eye.
7: What is this, a seance? We're raising people from the dead? Come on, give me a break.
1: No, we're connecting and having some intimacy.
7: I don't need to connect, okay? I'm connected.
1: What are you afraid of?
7: What does it do?
1: You're saying, hello,
4: you're saying,
1: I see you. I acknowledge you. I connect with you. Right?
7: Hello, I see you. I acknowledge you. I connect with you.
1: Okay, very funny. You made your point. I think you're rude.
7: You see how stupid it is?
1: Yeah, I think you're rude.
3: It's dumb. Come on.
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0: Danny, can I get a ride?
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0: Again? That thing hasn't started since FanFusion was still called Phoenix Comic.
1: Don't say it.
0: Oh, sorry. Since Will Wheaton was on Next Generation.
1: That long? 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
0: Well, it's so old, it's not worth selling. 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
3: Currently, it's 80 degrees.
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6: Oh my gosh! Neil Diamond!
7: What the hell is going on?
8: Neil, let me explain.
7: You're the guys who have been sending me all those letters and tapes, naked pictures.
8: What? We never sent you any naked pictures?
7: Dude, sorry.
8: Look, Mr. Diamond, you gotta help us save our buddy Darren.
7: He's gonna marry the wrong woman.
8: Look, Sandy and Darren, they broke up.
7: Love on the rocks. Ain't no big surprise.
8: But you gotta help us get them back together.
7: I don't know.
9: Come on, Neil, turn on your heart light. Judith, bring
6: Sandy,
9: one.
6: For years, Sandy, Darren was in love with me, but I never knew it.
7: Hold on.
9: And did I mention I was gay?
7: I've spent my whole life writing songs about the healing power of love, but up until right now, they've only been words. This may be my chance to prove that those words really mean something. Now, you say that if Darren marries...
10: Judith,
7: he's going to be miserable.
10: Right.
7: I believe in happy endings, and if Neil Diamond has anything to do with it, this love story's going to have one.
10: Come on!
11: Yeah!
10: Ah! We got Neil Diamond on board! All right!
7: Where are we going?
12: The park on American Avenue!
13: Ivo!
12: What?
13: Cop! Caprice! 5 cars back! Goddamn heat! One little prison break and they're all over you!
12: Whoa, Coach, whoa!
13: No matter what happens to me, don't look back. Just get this sweet little gal with the man who loves her, Prado. I'd rather be cut down in a hail of gunfire than to go back to the big house.
12: Nice meeting you, Mr. Diamond.
13: Hey!

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2: Currently at 79 degrees. 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
1: Hey, Johnny, how about a beer, huh?
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1: A couple of Brustoyevskis.
2: Maybe a Mike Brugaslowski.
1: Perhaps a Teddy Bruski.
2: That's a good one.
3: You know what? I think I too want a Martina Navratilovsky.
1: Oh, no, that doesn't work. Don't ruin it. No.
3: That totally works.
1: No.
3: Yeah, it does.
2: Well, it doesn't work. The name has to have a ski at the end of it, and you just put Bruski at the end of Martina Navratilova, so.
3: Well, I just thought we were saying funny names.
1: No, it has to have a ski at the end of it. 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You know, if there's no ski at the end of the root word, then we would just be idiots saying nonsense.
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2: Currently at 79 degrees. 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
1: 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Because if he doesn't like you, this is all a moot point.
2: 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A moot point?
1: Yeah. It's like a cow's opinion. It just doesn't matter. 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
2: Hmm?
1: She's talking to Ted Danson.
2: That was a guy?
1: Yeah.
2: That was a girl?
1: No, they have little chats on the cell phone.
2: No, they don't.
1: They do all day long.
2: Really?
1: Yeah. I'm telling you, it's unbelievable. And when they're together, she goes like this, she gives him a slap.
2: Touching like that?
1: Yeah, like a playful
2: slap.
1: Oh,
2: the flirting, flirtatious slap.
1: The flirtatious tap.
2: Really?
1: Yeah. That's like, you know, sex for platonic friends.
2: Yeah.
1: Because they can't touch each other. It's forbidden. So they're allowed to go like that. Are you going to the NRDC opening tomorrow?
2: Yeah, of course.
1: All right, I'll see you tomorrow.
2: All right.
3: Hey. Wow. Oh, look at you.
4: No, look at you. You are Miss NRDC.
3: Well, thank you.
4: You make me want to save the planet.
3: So should we go in?
2: Okay, let's go in.
3: See the new wing?
4: Call me, actually. I have something to tell you.
3: I've got something to tell you, too.
1: Oh. Saying hello?
3: Hello.
1: Oh, hi.
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1: I have a lot of powers all over my body.
2: I'm gonna ask you some questions. You know, nothing cray, just real simple stuff. Okay, how long have you guys been together?
3: 2 years.
4: Yes.
2: Okay, Malcolm, are you happy?
4: Yes.
2: Do you like living with her?
4: Yes.
2: Have you been with a man?
4: No.
2: Did you have a good Halloween?
4: Yes.
2: Did you have a good Christmas?
4: Yes.
2: Do you like movies?
4: Yeah.
2: Have you been with a man?
4: Yeah. No, what? No!
2: Do you have a good Easter?
4: Yes.
2: Do you like booze?
4: Yes.
2: Do you eat food every day?
4: Yes.
2: Have you been with a man?
4: Yes. No! No! I've never been with a man.
2: Okay, I'm just asking.
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2: Currently at 78 degrees. 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
4: Take a crab leg.
5: Are you sure?
4: Absolutely. Take some shrimp, too.
5: Take two shrimp. Here we go. Thank you.
4: Take three. You want three?
5: No, two is plenty. That's all I want.
4: Okay,
5: you
4: some?
5: Go back. Get me some.
6: I'm sorry to interrupt. You can't take from the buffet and share with someone who's ordered off the menu. So, unfortunately, we're going to have to charge you for an additional buffet.
4: It says it's all you can eat.
6: Well, it's all you can eat, but
4: well,
6: you
4: what's
6: can't...
4: the difference if I give it to somebody else?
6: Well, because then he's eating it. It's all he can eat also.
4: I wasn't going to make a second visit. This is it. This is my only plate.
6: How am I to know that?
4: So it doesn't say that you can't give it to...
7: Excuse me, maybe I can help. Hello, I'm Hiram Katz, attorney at law, and maybe I can straighten this out. First of all, in your implied contract with this man, there is nothing that allows you to restrict what he does with your product after he purchases it. So he can do whatever he wants with the food. And secondly, if you suspect that he's stealing another buffet from you, you'd have to be able to establish prior intent. Now, can you prove prior intent? Yeah, I didn't think so. So in the absence of that, I'm afraid there's really nothing you can do except probably apologize to these people and maybe buy them a round of drinks.
6: I'm sorry, and happy to get you a round of drinks.
4: Apology accepted? That won't be necessary.
6: Thank you.
7: Thank you very much.
6: Thank you.
7: I hope you don't mind. I hate to see people ripped off that way, so I thought I would dive in. I am Hiram Katz, attorney at law. Here's my card. Enjoy your brunch.
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3: 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Look, I got this idea to wear that hat so I wouldn't have to have lunch with Phil Rosenthal. And it worked like a charm. He saw me in the hat and he left the restaurant. It was amazing. And
1: I'm not surprised.
3: You know what? It's really coming in handy.
1: Yeah, because no one's going to want to be anywhere near you.
3: 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It's a great people repellent. 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
1: Come on. All the long-distance lines are down. What about the satellite? Is it snowing in space? 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I'm a celebrity in an emergency. Can you patch me through on that line, please?
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3: Drop this off at Mr. Fielding's office on your way out.
4: Hey, let me explain something to you, all right? I have a friend named Bootsy that got killed doing some shit like this not too long ago. I ain't gonna carry this just because y'all made a mistake. I carry from A to B. I have nothing to do with C, okay? I have a wife and two kids, and I'd like to see my twin daughters, Monique and Unique, again.
3: It's just right on your way out. It's no problem if you could just take it off my desk, drop it off at Mr. Fielding's. He could call research. They could
4: treat it. What about my daughters, Monique and Unique? What about them? What's in it for me? What's in it for my family?
3: What do you want?
4: What's in it for me? I'm risking my life. What's in it for me? What's in it for me? I have beautiful daughters. You're asking me the rest of my life? What am I going to get out of this?
3: I'm sorry, that's it.
4: Where's his office?
3: It's just along the corridor down the steps. It's just right near your way out.
4: I'm just doing this for my kids. This is the same way Bootsy got killed. All they found was $20 and a pair of Adidas. Down the hallway, right?
3: Along the corridor. Down the steps.
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1: Okay, come on. All right? You're Larry David. Who are you?
2: I'm Larry David.
1: And what do you happen to enjoy?
2: I happen to enjoy wearing women's panties.
1: Perfect, that's it.
2: I'm very comfortable with that.
1: Very comfortable.
2: You have to replace my pants? I'm not going to pay for these pants.
3: No, because you're going to walk around with a security tag on that and someone's going to arrest you or something. Sir, you cannot leave with those pants.
2: Really?
3: It's going to follow you around, that sound.
4: Yes, ma'am, I'm looking for Larry David.
5: Oh, come right in.
4: Hello.
2: Oh, hey, Officer Krupke.
4: Yeah.
2: Look, hey, Jeff, it's Officer Krupke.
1: Oh, yeah, like from West Side Story.
2: From West Side Story.
4: Yeah, we received a call about you using obscenities against a woman and her children.
2: What? That's ridiculous. I sang the song that I sang to you, Officer Krupke, Krup you.
4: It's not the way they heard it.
2: I was singing the song, Krup you.
4: Where'd you get those pants?
2: Banana Republic.
4: There's a security tag on those pants.
2: Well, I traded them because they took my pants, so I took these.
4: Give me the pants.
2: What are you talking about? These are my pants.
4: Now.
2: Okay, fine.
4: You don't have to do this here.
2: I don't care. Okay, here.
5: Oh my God, who are you?
2: I'm Larry David. I happen to enjoy wearing women's panties.
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1: Wow, I didn't expect that.
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3: Yeah, that's two different franchises.
5: Yeah, sorry, guys. 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

Radio Show Saturday Sesh. It's a beautiful Saturday, and I am excited to be here with you guys right here, right now. Jesse James Pariah and Denim. Track is called Problem Child.

Pariah, Denim right here, Problem Child on the Vibes Alive radio show Saturday sesh. And I'm super excited for October 4th, the Rialto Theater, Tribal Seeds, Four Piece, Fortunate Youth. It's gonna be a beautiful thing. I love seeing Fortunate Youth every

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Fortunate Youth on the Vibes Alive radio show Saturday sesh. 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With these guys right here, it's Tribal Seeds.

Love on the Vibes Alive radio show Saturday sesh. We are all very excited for Kaleo Wassman to be at the Yard in November. It's going to be a cool show, and we're going to celebrate a little Kaleo right now with Shine Again, one of my favorite tracks. So I hope you guys enjoy it on this Saturday morning. This is the Vibes Alive radio show Saturday sesh.

0: Kaleo Wassman right here. Shine again on the Vibes Alive radio show Saturday sesh. I feel like I can't say radio anymore. Radio sesh. Oh, yeah. All right. Here's some Earth Strong with Happy Today on the Vibes Alive radio show.
1: I don't know about you, but I want to be happy today.

want is for you guys to get down to the Copper Bowl tonight in Cave Creek. We're going to be jamming some tunes from 5 to 8, and I would love to see you there. This right here is Fayuca.

Fayuca with 77 Jefferson just for one night. And as I mentioned, tonight I'm going to be at the Copper Bowl from 5 to 8. Might cover this song right here. It's a beautiful one. Or some other Denim. Who knows? Come check it out. This is Denim with Swimming Lessons. And the Copper Bowl tonight from 5 to 8. I'll see you there.

Swimming lessons right here by Denim. And ladies and gentlemen, Chris Bowen is going to be opening up the second night of the Mouse Pal album release show. We've got discounted tickets available for you, so make sure to hit me.

Sun right here by Chris Bowen. And like I said, we're going to be opening up for Mouse Pal, the second night of the Cherry album release party over at the Rebel Lounge, October 16th. I've got discounted tickets.

Chris Bowen, Mouse Pal. Make sure to get your tickets October 15th and 16th. It's a two-night affair. Chris Bowen will be there on the second night. Very much looking forward to that. Also looking forward to seeing

Vibes Alive radio show. Shout out to the Valley Realtor, Mr. Ryan Jones at the.valley.realtor, and Jeffrey Ohm at OHM.loans forward loans. How about a shout out to Urban Life? This one's called Bail Me Out with Edley Shine. Right here, right now on the Vibes Alive radio.

Urban Life right here. Bail me out with the one and only Ed Lee Shine. Had a chance to talk to him on the social, so make sure to go check that out. Show him a little love. And speaking of love, here's some

everybody. Hopefully you guys had a chance to check them out. They're doing some great things live. They're going to be playing with Kaleo as well, so I'm excited for that. 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Thank you guys for being here. Come see me tonight at the Copper Bull. Brett Coleman Acoustic, playing originals and covers.

0: So again next week. 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
1: Well, let's say this Twinkie represents the normal amount of psychokinetic energy in the New York area. According to this morning's sample, it would be a Twinkie 35 feet long, weighing approximately 600 pounds.
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2: Currently, it's 92 degrees.
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0: Currently, it's 94 degrees.
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2: Currently, it's 97 degrees.
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A safe alert has been issued for Phoenix Police Department. This is the Arizona Department of Public Safety. Phoenix PD is looking for 72-year-old Hispanic female, Yolanda Garcia. Yolanda was last seen on foot in the area of South 99th Lane and West Gross Avenue wearing a blue shirt with a white unknown graphic, black capri-style pants and flip-flops. She is 5 feet 2 inches tall and weighs 110 pounds with brown hair in a ponytail and brown eyes. Yolanda suffers from a medical condition which may cause her to be confused and easily lost. If you have contact with this safe alert, please call 911. Monitor TV and radio for updates.

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1: I'm not surprised.
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I'm your host, Brian DeFox, and we kicked off the show today with Machine Heart and Stone Cold. Then we heard from My Morning Jacket with Highly Suspicious, followed by The Strokes and The Adults Are Talking, and we just heard from Johnny Hates Jazz with Shattered Dreams. Later on this hour, we'll hear from Fitz and the Tantrums. We'll hear from Double as well as others. We're going to continue right now, though, with Andrew McMahon in the Wilderness with Cecilia and the Satellite. Then we'll hear from the Linda Lindas with All in My Head, followed by the Violent Femmes and Kiss Off. 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
1: McLovin? McLovin? What kind of a stupid name is that, Fogel? 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
1: What? One name? One name? 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
3: Fogel? Zaggy says you're 25 years old. 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

0: Welcome back to Down the Foxhole here on KWSS 93.9 and 99.5 FM. I'm your host, Brian DeFox, and we just heard from the Two-Tone Lizard Kings with the Bale song. Before that, it was Foxy Shazam with Holy Touch. And before that, we heard Fallout Boy with Irresistible. Coming up next, we've got Fitz and the Tantrums with Moneymaker. We'll also hear from Double with The Captain of Her Heart. Stay tuned.
1: 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Or, if fostering isn't an option, take one of our shelter dogs on a hike and give them a much-needed break from the kennel. 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
1: Currently, it's 97 degrees.
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I'm your host, Brian DeFox, and we just heard from Double with The Captain of Her Heart. Before that, it was Fitz in the Tantrums with Moneymaker. And I've got some shows to tell you about that are coming up in the next few weeks, the first of which is Spafford coming on October 3rd to the Marquee Theater. Then we've got Rains coming on October 8th to Last Exit Live. Following that, on October 9th, we've got L7 at the Walter Warehouse. Then we've got Death from Above 1979 coming to the Marquee Theater on October 11th. And finally, we have the Sex Pistols coming to the Marquee Theater on October 17th. We've got more great music here. We've got REM with Losing My Religion coming up next. Following that, it's USS with Anti-Venom, then Cannons with Bright Lights, and we're going to finish off the hour with The Distillers and The Hunger. Stay tuned.

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1: You hear this? She's talking to Ted Danson.
2: That was a guy?
1: Yeah.
2: That was a girl?
1: No, they have little chats on the cell phone.
2: No, they don't.
1: They do all day long.
2: Really?
1: Yeah. I'm telling you, it's unbelievable. And when they're together, she goes like this, she gives him a
2: touching
1: slap.
2: Like that?
1: Yeah, yeah. Like a complete
2: slap. Oh, the flirting, flirtatious slap.
1: The flirtatious tap.
2: Really?
1: Yeah. That's like, you know, sex for platonic friends.
2: Yeah.
1: Because they can't touch each other. It's forbidden. So they're allowed to go like that. Are you going to the NRDC opening tomorrow?
2: Yeah, of course.
1: All right, I'll see you tomorrow.
2: All right.
3: Hey. Oh, look at you.
4: No, look at you. You are Miss NRDC.
3: Well, thank you.
4: You make me want to save the planet.
3: So should we go in?
2: Okay, let's go in.
3: See the new wing?
4: Call me, actually. I have something to tell you.
3: I've got something to tell you, too.
1: Oh. Saying hello?
3: Hello.
1: Oh, hi.
0: And KWSS.org.

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